0: Either the church is true, or it is a fraud. It is the church and kingdom of God, or it is nothing.
1: You agree with that?
2: 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I'm asking you to choose between belief and disbelief.

Yeah, ain't running game if it's still working. 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It's fucking urgent. You see a purpose, be the purchase, whatever we need it.

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I hear him clapping, guess I'm back on again. Encore, yeah, I'm slapping, educating your kin. 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Huh?

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I'm about to sell all of my shit and move out to the mountain. Hermetic ways, twist prophetic J's. I inhale deeply and pray for better days. I was down bad, I had to make

driving near Fisher, every pasture a picture, just dropped off my sister and the guy living with her. Sun getting thicker, sky getting fatter, and everything that mattered getting farther from me. I'd spent some days with her, what here we call winter. Thanksgiving dinner, my best friend looking thinner. Life stacked against her, she's looking for answers. You're far from the dance if you're looking for answers from me. It's been a while, but I think the Bible says that survival's not worth the eternity. Sis says the Quran says a man facing the end of his world should plant a tree. Plant a tree. Up past Fisher, picture fine pastures. Wrong men getting richer. Barbed wire cold like cancer. My little sister is a much better dancer than me.

It's an energy field created by all living things. 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Radio.

Look at me, I might be a bit too heavy, a bit too old for this shit, and I wear clothes like your granny, but I am happy. Yeah. There is just one thing that bugs me, it runs like acid through

0: 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Zeit für The Darkest Hour.
1: Hey guys, welcome to day one of waterboarding myself.